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unexplained vicar. White hot mirror. Current is quicker though. Wanna throw stones.

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1: The track Out of Office, the second track we are playing from Manon Error's EP.

Next, you're going to hear the track Hanana by Amy Denio from the album Tutu Bene, Volume 2. Amy is based out over in the Seattle region. I've got back in touch recently, years ago, with a band project I was in based in Brighton, Charleville. We organised a West Coast tour via MySpace. Does anyone remember that? And yeah, Amy was one of the people that helped us out and put on a show in a lovely theatre in Seattle. And when I was thinking about our radio, I suddenly thought, what is Amy up to? So I got in touch and she sent me some music across. Super talented accordion, horns, instrumentalist,

0: Out Wandering the Streets at Night, Vanessa Sinclair and Pete Murphy from Sisters of the Apocalypse.
1: She had no idea what was in store. Out wandering the streets at night.

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Primordial place. But this one was torn, was wasted, glowing. But wait, I wasn't supposed to go home.

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Out wandering the streets at night.

0: streets at night and made their way home to continue the trip there. She was on a mission to wake up the world. Eventually, hundreds of thousands of people came.
1: Sucked right out of the roof. And they all ran. Where they hid the rest of the night was torn. They actually experienced was like, but this one was different. It was like nothing she'd ever heard before or would ever experience again. The raging winds were so strong at his place because she was afraid of them. Hazy days passed. Other friends did spend all morning for a bottomless cup, and they were probably right. And it remained. And everything began to fly. After hours and hours, it ended up on the news. She opened a small pill box. A lot of the girls from the club plastered all over the walls and met someone from Miami that was selling ecstasy. Apparently, she was the one who got away. Eventually, it did get to the point, making out and having sex. It was always a good time. Where they reached between language, time, and space. Intimate moments. She was a beautiful young woman, like that, was to lead the procession in the procession.
2: Something from Bristol's wonderfully strange underground. The production of Dali de Saint Paul from the Endless Summer album, released through Drowned by Vocals and Pokoden Versions. The album moves between elegant experimental chanson, trip hop, and warped electronic pop. And the track Overdrive is probably the most immediate hit of pure electro crush.

a puppet creature of Sybil from the album A Ghost and a Goddess from Without History.

You're about to hear the second track that we have shared from Mary Hampton from the EP Book 3, the track The Orange Tree.

0: two pieces are from the Oxford Field Recordings-based project Cities and Memory, which is a global sound bank of field recordings reinterpreted by different artists. And the first of these is Ocach by Laura Romero Valdecabra from the collection Migration Sounds. The piece is based on a field recording from Ljubljana, Slovenia.
1: Ocak. In my mother tongue, ocak refers to a place where cooking happens. Ana dilimde ocak yemeğin piştiği yere deniyor. The fireplace, ateşin olduğu yer. It also means home or family. Ev anlamına da geliyor. Ya da aile. While I was feeling gloomy, I stirred the soup in order to feel close to my parents, my hometown. It helped me feel at home again. I stirred the soup at different paces as my emotions were blooming. I felt relaxed then. Inside this sound, I can hear music.

To close today's show, we've got one more tune, which is called Never Tell Me by the Philadelphia-based band Saturn from their upcoming release, The Underworld, out in October. That's all from us for August. 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Cry.

swift-running lizard. And that is how they hunted. They would ambush their prey and run them down. Raptors were smart enough to target their attacks to vulnerable areas, such as the eyes and throat. The idea was to disable their victims quickly and watch

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How big were the animals? That's a great question. You know, I see some people that like to mock and ridicule, especially, well, the dinosaurs. How'd they put the big old dinosaur on there? Well, I'd suggest to you they didn't take the big old dinosaur. They were taking the younger ones. Because you think of a guy like me, if you're going to go repopulate a planet, you're not taking me with you. I'm old. My repopulating days are done. You take my son and my grandson. And when you take the average size of all the animals that we see today, it's actually about the size of a sheep. How many animals the size of a sheep could fit on a boat that size? That's a good question. It's 125,280 animals that would fit on a boat.

0: Now back the fuck up by kicking your bitch ass.
1: Jobs, they're here because I'm passing you.

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Immensely strong forelegs clamping her arms with an unbreakable grip. She screamed in pain and fright as the two fingers on each hand seized her bicep, squeezing hard. She waited for the rending teeth to tear her flesh and muscle from her snapping bones and to see her blood fountaining before her eyes. Instead, the pain from her arms actually decreased minutely as she hung suspended in the air. Looking down, Drin could see her own body, past her breasts with their erect nipples, past her flat stomach, and down to the loincloth which hung loosely from her hips. Hot breath caressed the small of her back, sending an exquisite thrill throughout her body as the big lizard sniffed her. Without warning, it ripped her loincloth away. She looked down once more, shocked at the actions of this monster, to see the curls of her own dark pubic hair. Below her feet was an object which she was unable to identify. 2 feet in length at least. It was as thick as her arm at the elbow, except for the end which tapered down into a blunt point, dark red and solid. When the realization hit her like a punch in the stomach, she began to struggle and writhe. There was no way that this creature would be able to shove that massive member inside her.

C-A-R-Y-R-N-E-T-R-Y-R-N-E-T-R-Y-R-N-E-T-R-Y-R-N-E-T-R-Y-R-N-E-T-R-Y-R-N-E-T-R-Y-R-N-E-T-R-Y-R-N-E-T-R-Y-R-N-E-T-R-Y-R-N-E-T-R-Y-R-N-E-T-R-Y-R-N-E-T-R-Y-R-N-E-T-R-Y-R-N-E-T-R-Y-R-N-E-T-R-Y-R-N-E-T-R-Y-R-N-E-T-R-Y-R-N-E-T-R-Y-R-N-E-T-R-Y-R-N-E-T-R-Y-R-N-E-T-R-Y-R-N-E-T-R-Y-R-N-E-T-R-Y-R-N-E-T-R-Y-R-N-E-T-R-Y-R-N-E-T-R-Y-R-N-E-T-R-Y-R-N-E-T-R-Y-R-N-E

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0: Well, hello, hello. I am Sister Snake.
1: Hi, I'm Medieval.
0: Sonic Sisters Radioactive. Yes.
1: Oh, yes.
0: Thank you for having us. So, this is our first introductory episode. We are Sonic Sister Society, a Berlin-based Flinta DJ collective. And we've been given microphones and airwaves. So, yeah, we'll be broadcasting from here once a month, every first Thursday of the month from 7 till 8. Thank you for tuning in. So, Maddie, how did we get here?
1: Okay.
0: What's our origin story? How did we meet?
1: Yeah.
0: Who are you?
1: Here it comes. So in Berlin, the scene of, I would say like general rock music is rather small, and DJing for a long time, going to concerts here and seeing all these amazing women DJing, and I don't know, kind of not like really knowing them. And I had this feeling of, why don't we know each other? And why don't we get together? And I had this idea for a long time, like building a collective, but I was like occupied with my job, and then suddenly took the courage and quit it. And
0: hell yeah.
1: talking to a few people, including Flora, sitting right next to me.
0: AKA Sister Snake.
1: Shout out. You were basically full on fire with the idea, and knew a bunch of people too. And I think it was like just before International Women's Day, and would also be like great to get everyone together and DJ together and do something together. And then it happened really quickly. Mm-hmm. We had our first Stammtisch. Yeah, that's what we have every month now. Mm-hmm. And now we're 11 DJs, 10 based in Berlin. One just left us for New York, hopefully coming back.
0: Shout out to Mary Cherry in New York.
1: And it's been really, really, I mean, life-changing? Sure, let's say life-changing.
0: It definitely was.
1: We come from very different backgrounds, but we also are united in a way. I don't know, do you want to tell us a little bit more about what makes us so special?
0: Yeah, for sure. I can also say something else about our origin story. That one day I was talking to Lisa, shout out to our DJ Fringette, she's one of us. And a couple of days later, I was talking to Maddie, and both of them told me how it would be cool to have a female-based collective of DJs who are not necessarily doing a lot of techno or electronic-based music, which is more the usual in the Berlin DJing scene. So I guess we have a lot of like genres in common. We are doing a lot of, I would say psychedelic rock, 60s, 70s, garage, but also we have, for instance, Witch Watching, who are doing more electronic punk and disco and other types of, or Steph doing funk and also disco and soul. So we have quite a few genres. I would say none of us is a techno DJ or anything, and that's also what unites us. And we kind of found that the scene in Berlin in this sense, especially around these genres, was very male-centered. So we wanted to gather forces and start this beautiful thing. And yes, our
1: very
0: first
1: beautiful.
0: Yeah, basically that happened. All these talks happened before Women's Day, what year, 2024?
1: 2024, yeah.
0: Yeah. And that was our first event.
1: And it's now our anniversary.
0: Yes, which exactly.
1: Which is really nice.
0: Mostly we are, yeah, that's one of our biggest dates. We usually have an event, an all-night party that mm-hmm. day on March 8th. And mostly it's been happening at a millimeter bar.
1: Mm-hmm.
0: So yeah, you've already missed it this year or not. Maybe you were there. Who knows?
1: Yeah. We're talking to you out there.
0: Yeah.
1: Listening. Yeah, we have many great events, actually. It's kind of like went from like a domino effect, I'd say. Started with International Women's Day. And there were like a bunch of festivals. I guess what's also cool about having this collective for other people, they have like one point where they can come and request amazing DJs.
0: Yes.
1: And yeah, we post that in our group chat and we see who's available. Mm-hmm. And then sometimes people find each other, they've never DJed together, have like different kind of genres, but then kind of feel like inspired from one another. And yeah, I think we built like cool groups. I mean, we have a few groups, like I'm in a DJ group, Daisy's, shout out to Jules.
0: Mm-hmm. Yeah.
1: And we have Witch Watching, of course. Mm-hmm. But sometimes we like mix with each other. I mean, we DJ together.
0: I was gonna say that we are a good team.
1: Yes.
0: Yeah, for sure. Yeah, and it has definitely caught on. I feel like even at festivals, they want a piece of us. It's been happening, for instance, well, Maddie and I are the founders. I don't know if we said that, but that's why we are doing this introductory episode. Because, yeah, we started this thing.
1: Cult leaders.
0: Yeah, the cult leaders, exactly. With our coven. Yeah. And... Yeah, for instance, we've been doing Desert Fest for 2 years now. Maddie
1: Shout out
0: and
1: to
0: I.
1: Desert Fest.
0: Yes. And some other festivals. We've even gone international. Well, at Woo-hoo. Least Maddie and Jules have. Daisy's has.
1: Yeah.
0: Tell us about it.
1: Oh, wow, yeah. Last year, DJed Levitation. Shout out to Levitation Austin.
0: Austin, Texas.
1: Definitely... That's like my mount of what is like the highest mountain?
0: The peak. The mountain peak. Ah, the highest mountain. Yeah. The Everest.
1: Oh, yeah, that's my Mount Everest.
0: I guess.
1: Yeah, definitely a dream come true. Really grateful for this experience, but also wouldn't have happened with everything that happened before. Desert Fest, doing this collective. So it's, yeah, I'm just really, really grateful. And we have another one from our collective DJing there this year. Shout out to Mary Cherry again.
0: Oh, yeah. Mary's DJing at Levitation Fest, Austin, Texas this year. So if you happen to be in Austin, Texas, don't miss it.
1: I wish.
0: Yeah.
1: There's so many to mention.
0: Also, yeah, another big one for us is Schokoladenhoffest.
1: Oof.
0: Because there are some nights where all of us come together, and that would be, I guess, our anniversary. And then Schokoladenhoffest is also one of those nights where we try to all make it. Otherwise, we are a collective of 11 DJs, so we're not all the time all of us together, clearly.
1: Mm.
0: We also kind of want to use the platform not to always do things together, but to also kind of be able to advertise and promote our individual DJ sets. So if you follow us on Instagram, we also post each individual DJ upcoming gigs. Yep. And we brought music. We brought vinyl.
1: Mm-hmm. Vinyl only this time.
0: Yeah. And we kind of have a theme, don't we?
1: I think we do, yeah.
0: Yeah.
1: We didn't really talk much about what we bring, so it will be a little bit of a surprise for you and for me.
0: Uh-huh. Exactly.
1: Should we get into it?
0: We should get into it.
1: Do you want to hear us talk or do you want some music? Do you want to hear some music?
0: I think people want the music. Yeah, okay. I think they want the music. So, do you want a few words to your upcoming set?
1: Yeah. So when I put this, it was kind of some spontaneous. I wanted to play something I normally don't play at my DJ set, something I always wanted to play, but kind of like give also what I really like. And for this special episode, I brought like female voices and fuzzy guitars.
0: Mm-hmm.
1: And we're going back in time. So we're starting this year, going back to the 60s. And the first song I'm gonna start off is from the band Semisoft. I met them in Austin last year. And they're a really great band from Seattle. And they 7-inch record. Shout out to Greenway. And then the next song's gonna be Death Valley Girls, also a badass band. And yeah.
0: And then surprise, surprise.
1: Then surprise, surprise, surprise.
0: Mm-hmm. So over the decks now for a few tracks and enjoy.

0: Well, hello again.
1: We're back.
0: Thank you for listening to Radio 1. So what were those two last amazing tracks, Maddie?
1: You like them?
0: I really like them. Especially the previous two, last one. What was that?
1: I knew you would like that. And I think maybe it was the reason I brought it, just mm-hmm. to surprise you.
0: Yes.
1: It's a record I found in one of my favorite record stores here in Berlin. I think it's called Galactic Supermarket. It's only open on 2 days a week.
0: Shout out to Galactic Supermarket.
1: It's called, I need to look at my notes because it's complicated. Wobble Jaggle Jiggle is the name of the band.
0: Amazing name. Wobble Jaggle Jiggle?
1: Yeah.
0: Okay.
1: And the name of the song is Smoking My Reefer.
0: Mm-hmm.
1: Sure. And the album title is, it's even crazier, Overflowing Bowl of Green Jelly.
0: I love
1: and
0: that.
1: If you could see the cover right now, it's an overflowing
0: it
1: psychedelic.
0: It does kind of look like yeah, overflowing green jelly.
1: For sure. And yeah, that's from the...
0: Oh.
1: So we're going back in time. Mm-hmm. And the last one, you probably guess, is Jefferson
0: yes.
1: Airplane. Really nice album. One of my favorite, Ground of Creation. And...
0: Amazing
1: song,
0: album.
1: Crown of Creation. Yeah. So that was my set.
0: Thank you. Amazing selection.
1: Thank you.
0: Female voices and fuzzy guitars, it was. And now I also had something prepared. And it's very funny because...
1: I'm so excited to hear your set.
0: Yeah.
1: It's going to be?
0: Also brought Jefferson Airplane.
1: No way.
0: And I chose that. As my initial set song, yes.
1: Wow.
0: Which is crazy that you chose that to close yours.
1: And
0: I chose
1: so
0: Jefferson Airplane. Likely not the same track, but we both chose Jefferson Airplane. So
1: just to make clear, we didn't talk about our sets beforehand.
0: No, this was not planned.
1: Yeah.
0: This is completely random.
1: Hmm.
0: So, yeah, I also have... women-centered, female-centered set for you.
1: Nice.
0: Quite a few tracks. I might have to talk a little in between.
1: Yeah.
0: I'm going to have to change microphones now.
1: Okay. We'll switch.
0: So should I
1: switch
0: going to
1: the
0: other one? Yeah, I should go to the decks. I'm gonna start my set now.
1: She's
0: we don't
1: starting.
0: Have that much time. The clock is ticking.
1: Yes.
0: So... I'll see you. I'll be back.
1: Hit it.

0: hello. Just a few words
1: in between. That was at first Jefferson Airplane. Shout out. That was If You Feel Like China Breaking. The second song was Minnie Riperton. I am obsessed with that song. And now to keep the solo female singer 75, I'm giving you some Lindsay DePaul, Sugar Me.

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6: Ja, Mann.